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6: Pinpoint weather. Oldies 99.7, Norfolk County's three-day forecast. Tonight we'll have clear skies with a low of 11. Tomorrow we can expect some sunshine with a high of 26. And Tuesday, cloudy with a chance of showers, high of 22. I'm Alyssa Brush with Norfolk County's breaking and local news.

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7: Pinpoint weather. Oldies 99.7, Norfolk County's 3-day forecast. Tonight we'll have clear skies with a low of 11. Tomorrow we can expect some sunshine with a high of 26. And Tuesday, cloudy with a chance of showers, high of 22. I'm Melissa Brush with Norfolk County's breaking and local news.

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10: Pinpoint Weather. Oldies 99.7, Norfolk County's three-day forecast. Tonight we'll have clear skies with a low of 11. Tomorrow we can expect some sunshine with a high of 26. And Tuesday, cloudy with a chance of showers, high of 22. I'm Melissa Brush with Norfolk County's breaking and local news.

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5: Oldies 99.7, Norfolk County's 3-day forecast. Tonight we'll have clear skies with a low of 11. Tomorrow we can expect some sunshine with a high of 26. And Tuesday, cloudy with a chance of showers, high of 22. I'm Melissa Brush with Norfolk County's breaking and local news.

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5: Oldies 99.7, Norfolk County's three-day forecast. Today we'll have sunshine with a high of 26. Tonight will be cloudy with a few showers and a low of 17. Tomorrow we can expect it to be cloudy with a chance of showers, high of 22. And Wednesday, chance of showers, high of 19. I'm Alyssa Brush with Norfolk County's breaking and local news.
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3: Pinpoint Weather. Oldies 99.7, Norfolk County's 3-day forecast. Today we'll have sunshine with a high of 26. Tonight will be cloudy with a few showers and a low of 17. Tomorrow we can expect it to be cloudy with a chance of showers, high of 22. And Wednesday, chance of showers, high of 19. I'm Alyssa Brush with Norfolk County's breaking and local news.
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7: Oldies 99.7, Norfolk County's three-day forecast. Today we'll have sunshine with a high of 26. Tonight will be cloudy with a few showers and a low of 17. Tomorrow we can expect it to be cloudy with a chance of showers, high of 22. And Wednesday, chance of showers, high of 19. I'm Alyssa Brush with Norfolk County's breaking and local news.
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been walking all day. She said that don't confront me, long as I get my money next Friday. Now next Friday I come out in Abilene, and out the door I went.

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I said, I know. 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
3: Oldies 99.7, Norfolk County's three-day forecast. Today we'll have sunshine with a high of 26. Tonight will be cloudy with a few showers and a low of 17. Tomorrow we can expect it to be cloudy with a chance of showers, high of 22. And Wednesday, chance of showers, high of 19. I'm Alyssa Brush with Norfolk County's breaking and local news.
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2: Oldies 99.7, Norfolk County's three-day forecast. Today we'll have sunshine with a high of 26. Tonight will be cloudy with a few showers and a low of 17. Tomorrow we can expect it to be cloudy with a chance of showers, high of 22. And Wednesday, chance of showers, high of 19. I'm Alyssa Brush with Norfolk County's breaking and local news.
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1: Hey, good morning. Good morning and welcome to a brand new day, a brand new week. It is Chris with you on this Monday, July the 20th. Good morning to you and welcome. This is the Wake Up Call. International Chess Day today. It's also Moon Day in honor of the moon landing back in 1969. It's Nap Day. Naps are so underrated. It's Fortune Cookie Day, Ugly Truck Day, and Lollipop Day as well. Let's head to the calendar for this July the 20th. On this day to 1871, British Columbia joined the Confederation of Canada. July the 20th, 1859, the date the first admission fee was charged to see a baseball game. Remember the story of Sitting Bull? Well, this happened on July the 20th, 1881. Sioux Indian leader Sitting Bull surrendered to the U.S. government. July the 20th, 1969, man took his first steps on the moon. Neil Armstrong was the one who uttered the words, "That's one small step for man, one giant leap for mankind." On this date to 2005, Canada became the fourth country in the world to legalize same-sex marriage after the bill C-38 received royal assent. Celebrity birthdays today, dancer, Broadway star, two-time champion of ABC's Dancing with the Stars, Julianne Hough, also on Footloose, the sequel. She's fantastic. She turns 38 today. She's now Dancing with the Stars, a co-host alongside Alfonso Ribeiro. Tom Brady's ex-model, Gisele Bündchen, is 46 today. Sandra Oh from Grey's Anatomy is 55. Carlos Santana, 79 today. It's a good day for singers. John Lodge of the Moody Blues, 81. Kim Carnes turns 81 today as well. Underway on this Monday, July the 20th. Good morning and welcome. This is the Wake Up Call.
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0: 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While you're setting your goals for the day, we're keeping you up to date.
1: Hey, welcome back. So as mentioned, July 20th at 1969, today's the 57th anniversary of the moon landing. Apollo 11 had a crew of three, Mission Commander Neil Armstrong, Michael Collins, and Edwin E. Buzz Aldrin. They blasted off from Kennedy Space Center in Florida 9:32 a.m. Wednesday, July the 16th, 1969, reached the moon's orbit July the 20th. Aldrin and Armstrong then transferred into the lunar module for the final leg of the journey, touched down the moon 4:18 p.m., on July the 20th. Interesting enough, Aldrin piloted the lunar module, but it only had 40 seconds of fuel left when they landed. Armstrong set foot on the surface more than 6 hours later at 10:56 p.m. The crew returned to Earth 4 days later, splashing down the Pacific Ocean southwest of Hawaii. The last trip to the moon was Apollo 17 in 1972. Armstrong uttered these now immortal words after he made history. That's one small step for man, one giant leap for mankind. Communication was lost in the split second between four and man, which is why many people think he said one small step for man. The 57th anniversary today of the moon landing. More to come on the Wake Up Call.
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1: Good morning. Welcome back. Did you check out the World Cup final yesterday? Arguably the most dominated World Cup final in history. And it turned out to be a 1-0 score. And that's why a lot of people are turned off by soccer, because one team can dominate an entire match like Spain did yesterday. Spain dominated in possession, in attempts on goal, and they needed a goal in the, I think it was 108th minute, so overtime, to win 1-0 after all that dominance. Argentina had 0 shot attempts and 0 shots on target after a full 90-minute regulation. Totally dominated by Spain. In my opinion, Argentina from the outset was playing for penalty kicks to have a chance. And you could see it in the dominance by Spain. And then when Spain goes up with 8 minutes left in overtime, Argentina totally changes their type of play and start attacking, obviously, to get the equalizer. Begs the question, why didn't they do that more through the regulation time? Which they did. They had 0 shot attempts, 0 shots on goal. That stat is huge. Spain wins their first World Cup in 16 years. Arguably, that is the last World Cup we will see Argentina's Lionel Messi play in. An end of an era. No more Cristiano Ronaldo for Portugal in the World Cup, and possibly no more Lionel Messi in the World Cup. Those two have dominated the sport for almost 20 years. Spain, your World Cup champions. It's the wake-up call. Good morning.
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0: out of bed and getting your brain started. It's the Wake Up Call. These are Canada's news headlines this morning.
1: Good morning. Let's head to the big screen, the box office, for the week ending yesterday, July the 19th. The Odyssey brought in $124.5 million on this weekend debut, topping the board by a long shot by about $110 million. Moana dropped to number two, Minions and Monsters to number three, Toy Story 5 number four, Evil Dead Burn number five, rounding out the top ten. The Invite at six, Young Washington at seven, Obsession at eight, Supergirl at nine, Disclosure Day still holding on to that top 10 spot, and it has been for weeks now in the 10th position. Coming up this Friday, we'll head back to the big screen, see what's opening up at select theaters across North America and streaming online for your July the 24th. That's going to do it for our time together on the Wake Up Call today on your Monday, July the 20th. Plenty more news, sports, weather, great music on the way as our Monday rolls along. 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We'll open up your Tuesday right across the entire province with a Wake Up Call starting at 5 a.m. That's all the time I have for you today, my friends. And as always, I thank you for yours. Have a wonderful start to your week. 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We'll chat tomorrow.
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1: Good morning. You can expect plenty of sunshine today. Here's what's happening in Norfolk County. 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The Woodland Cultural Center in Brantford is hosting a You Are Not Forgotten event starting today that will last until August the 15th. The exhibition features handmade quilts. An opening reception is planned for Thursday. A Norfolk County couple is helping make a difference in remote Pikangikum First Nation. Jim and Marjorie Dawson have spent more than 15 years supporting local students, with this year's trip boosted by a generous donation from Simcoe Business My Top Drawer.
2: 200 pairs of panties, women's panties, and nursing bras, and baby belts from My Top Drawer. And actually, Lisa reached out to me. I didn't do anything here. I never went knocking or anything.
1: The couple also brought books with them to distribute from Beach Reads Bookshop in Port Dover. And Taco Bell in Canada says the lettuce that has caused an outbreak of diarrhea in the U.S. has not been served at its locations. The company made the announcement on social media after lettuce served at 5 Taco Bell restaurants in American states, Indiana, Kentucky, Michigan, Ohio, and West Virginia, was identified as a source of the outbreak. In sports, the Blue Jays were dropped 3-0 by the White Sox yesterday. In some off-field news, former Jay Dwayne Ward died at the age of 62. In the World Cup final, it was Spain over Argentina 1-0. And in the CFL, the Blue Bombers took down Ottawa 36-34 in triple overtime. On Saturday, Hamilton edged Toronto 24-23. I'm Jordan Mercier with the news that keeps you connected to where you live. Your Norfolk 3-day weather, next.
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1: Pinpoint weather. Oldies 99.7, Norfolk's 3-day forecast. Sunny today with a high of 26. Tonight clear, a low of 18. Tomorrow cloudy with a good chance of rain throughout the day, a high of 26. And Wednesday a mix of sun and cloud with a 30% chance of showers, a high 21. Right now it's 7. Today's UV index is 9 or very high. The UV report is brought to you by South Coast Awning, leading provider of shade in southwestern Ontario. I'm Jordan.

classics of the 70s, 80s, and more on Oldies with Bill Porter in for your Monday. It is the 20th of July. Hope you had a great weekend. Yesterday was nice, wasn't it? A little bit cooler, not a lot of humidity, not a lot of smoke and smog in the air. Hope you had a great weekend as we get back at it. On the Loose, Sega, it's the Oldies Morning Edition.

0: The Oldies Morning Edition with Bill Porter. Five things you should know.
1: Prime Minister Mark Carney says more than 5,000 firefighters and nearly 300 water bombers and other aircraft are battling blazes as Canada experiences one of the worst wildfire seasons on record. Nearly 1,000 wildfires are blazing from coast to coast, according to the National Wildland Fire Summary. Nearly 200 of those active wildfires are raging in northern Ontario. The trailer for I Play Rocky dropped last week. It is the story of how Sylvester Stallone fought to get Rocky made with himself in the lead role. There are no native squirrels in Australia or New Zealand. Netflix is celebrating the 10th anniversary of Stranger Things with the release of the first season in the style of a VHS tape. The cast also returned for a special video reflecting on the past 10 years. And tiny flies pollinate cocoa trees. So without flies, there wouldn't be chocolate. I'm Bill Porter, and those are five things you should know.
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1: 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And tomorrow, National Drowning Week events. One's taking place at the Waterford Early On Center beginning at 10 a.m. It'll include games, crafts, and water safety activities. 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In local sports, the Brantford Red Sox are not back in action until Thursday night when they take on Barrie. 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
1: Oldies 99.7, Norfolk's 3-day forecast. Sunny today with a high of 26. Tonight clear, a low of 18. Tomorrow cloudy with a good chance of rain throughout the day, a high of 26. And Wednesday, a mix of sun and cloud with a 30% chance of showers, a high 21. Right now, it's 7. Today's UV index is 9 or very high. The UV report is brought to you by South Coast Awning, leading provider of shade in southwestern Ontario. I'm Jordan Mercier with Norfolk's breaking and local news.

hits of the 70s, 80s, and more on Oldies Aldo Nova. That is Fantasy, the Oldies Morning Edition for your Monday is on with Bill Porter. Good morning. Did you watch the World Cup yesterday? Spoiler alert, Spain won, beating Argentina 1-0. Just one goal in extra time. It's an exciting game, isn't it? But so low scoring. That's what I've noticed. I've never really watched the World Cup before. And all of these games, with the exception of a few, came down to, you know, 1-0, 2-1. Very low scores. These guys hustle nonstop. And it all came down to a goal in overtime, an extra time, as they call it. So congratulations to Spain. It was a lot of fun, that's for sure. The halftime show was interesting, wasn't it? I saw a little bit of that. Tom Cruise, he always seems to pop up in the strangest places out of nowhere, right? I mean, we knew Madonna was going to be there, and Justin Bieber and Shakira and people like that. But all of a sudden, hey, there's Tom Cruise. Anyway, that is it for soccer. I guess now we've got baseball to continue to look forward to. The Jays not victorious once again yesterday afternoon. We'll talk more about that coming up. Scar Tissue, it's the Red Hot Chili Peppers on the Oldies Morning Edition.

Jennifer Warnes on Oldies. A little movie music for you this morning. I've had the time of my life. I'm Bill Porter. It's the Oldies Morning Edition. You know, it's a great time going to a Jays game. I watched the Jays game yesterday afternoon. Even though they didn't win, looked like everybody that was there was having a lot of fun. They're having a rough go this year, though, aren't they? Especially after how well they did last season. Even the usually optimistic John Schneider was defeated by his Toronto Blue Jays' offensive struggles in their first series returning from the All-Star break, which wrapped up yesterday in Toronto. The Jays managed only 5 runs and 16 hits in their 3-game set against the Chicago White Sox, as Toronto was blanked for the 7th time with a 3-0 loss in the match yesterday afternoon. Now, like I said, even though they didn't win, still entertaining to watch, even more fun to be at Sky Dome or Rogers Center or whatever they're calling it now. It'll always be Sky Dome to me. And we want you to be there. That's right. Summer is for radio. How many locations have you visited? How many QR codes have you scanned? How many times have you got entered? Barbecues, Blue Jays tickets, and of course, cash up for grabs this summer. And coming up next hour, we'll talk about another location that you can visit to get yourself into this grand prize draw for an awesome summertime prize pack. In the meantime, we'll check pinpoint weather. Looks like some cooler temperatures this week, at least to start things off. A look at what's good coming up too after Journey. Here's Don't Stop Believin'. It is the Oldies Morning Edition. Yeah.

0: From the NorfolkToday.ca newsroom, here's what's good in Norfolk.
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1: Oldies 99.7, Norfolk's 3-day forecast. Sunny today with a high of 26. Tonight clear, a low of 18. Tomorrow cloudy with a good chance of rain throughout the day, a high of 26. And Wednesday, a mix of sun and cloud with a 30% chance of showers, a high 21. Right now, it's 7. Today's UV index is 9 or very high. The UV report is brought to you by South Coast Awning, leading provider of shade in southwestern Ontario. I'm Jordan Mercier with Norfolk's breaking and local news.

knocking you out of bed this morning here on Oldies with Ram Jam. That is Black Betty, hits of the 70s, 80s, and more on the Oldies Morning Edition. And Bill Porter, too. Thank you for joining me. We celebrated World Emoji Day recently, and if you're looking for something to look forward to in 2027, 9 new emojis are coming our way, including a cracked smiley face. Not sure what that one would be used for. Also, a pickle. And I'm surprised, to be honest, that we don't have a pickle emoji already. A meteor. Also, a butterfly. A lighthouse, which I think is kind of cool. An eraser. Some sort of net. Maybe like a fishing net or something. And new thumb emojis. We, of course, already have thumb emojis, but I guess there's going to be some new ones. Now, World Emoji Day, interestingly enough, is celebrated on July 17th because that date appears on the calendar emoji. So you can go ahead and test that theory if you'd like. You know, go to your emojis and search calendar, and you'll notice that the calendar that pops up has just one date that you can read, and that is July 17th. So that's why they celebrate it on the 17th. Anyway, some new emojis to look forward to in 2027. You know what that means, though? Another cell phone update coming our way. Our favorite. Getting closer to 7 and an update from the Oldies Newsroom. Men Without Hats on Oldies.

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1: Good morning. Mainly sunny today. Here's what's happening in Norfolk County. Following last week's massive barn fire west of Simcoe, the Norfolk County Fire Department is reminding drone operators to stay away from emergency scenes. Drones can interfere with firefighters, police, paramedics, and emergency aircraft. They are not allowed over or within the security perimeter of emergency response operations. Drowning Prevention Week is running, and Norfolk County is reminding everyone that drowning is preventable. Always swim with a buddy, keep young children within arm's reach around the water, and wear a life jacket while boating. You can find more details at norfolktoday.ca. A donation of 200 pairs of women's underwear from Simcoe Business My Top Drawer is helping families in remote Pokanjikum First Nation. Jim and Marjorie Dawson delivered the items to the community's health authority, which will be included in care packages for new mothers and others in need. Marjorie says the underwear created an unforgettable moment when it arrived.
2: You would not believe how much joy and fun there is in unpacking 200 pairs of panties. There was so much laughter that we had people from other areas of the health authority walking down to see what was happening.
1: The couple also delivered a box of young adult books donated by Beach Reads Bookshop in Port Dover. And a large majority of Canadians in a recent poll said that they worry that artificial intelligence data centers will hike their power bills and harm the environment. In a Ledger poll, 81% of respondents said they are concerned about the prospect of data centers leading to spikes in their household electricity bills. In sports, the Blue Jays fell 3-0 to the White Sox yesterday. In off-field news, former Jay Dwayne Ward died at the age of 62. In the World Cup final, it was Spain over Argentina 1-0. And in the CFL, the Blue Bombers took down Ottawa 36-34 in triple overtime. I'm Jordan Mercier with the news that helps keep you connected to where you live. Norfolk's three-day weather, next.
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3: Pinpoint Weather. Oldies 99.7, Norfolk's three-day forecast. Sunny today with a high of 26. Tonight clear, a low of 18. Tomorrow cloudy with a good chance of rain throughout the day, a high of 26. And Wednesday, a mix of sun and cloud with a 30% chance of showers, a high 21.

Hurricane Katrina and the Waves on the Oldies Morning Edition. Hits of the 70s, 80s, and more as the most music in the morning continues. Hope you had a great weekend. I'm Bill Porter. Here's your impossible question for this morning. 4% of us think there are too many of these. 15% say there are not enough. What are they talking about? The answer before 8 o'clock. Lay it on the line, Rick Emmett and Triumph. As the Oldies Morning Edition continues for your Monday.

Triumph on Oldies, Lay It on the Line as the hits of the 70s, 80s, and more continue for your Monday. I'm Bill Porter. Good morning. In case you missed it last week, a historic building in downtown Simcoe will remain protected after Norfolk County Council voted against removing its heritage designation following strong public opposition. You can learn more about which building and why the designation will stay intact when you visit our website. Head to norfolktoday.ca. 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Follow us on socials, all that good stuff. We'll have a look at what's up for the day coming up. The 48 after SOS. Here's ABBA on Oldies.

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1: Oldies 99.7, Norfolk's 3-day forecast. Sunny today with a high of 26. Tonight clear, a low of 18. Tomorrow cloudy with a good chance of rain throughout the day, a high of 26. And Wednesday, a mix of sun and cloud with a 30% chance of showers, a high 21. Right now, it's 7. Today's UV index is 9 or very high. The UV report is brought to you by South Coast Awning, leading provider of shade in southwestern Ontario. I'm Jordan Mercier with Norfolk's breaking and local news.

Hits of the 70s, 80s, and more here on the Oldies Morning Edition as the most music in the morning continues. It's Bill Porter. Happy Monday. Hope you had a great weekend. Maybe it's a summer holiday week for you, so it really is a happy Monday. Today's impossible question. 4% of us think there are too many of these. 15% of us say there are not enough. What do you think the answer is? It's coming up before 8. Depeche Mode. On Oldies.

0: The Oldies Morning Edition with Bill Porter. Five things you should know.
1: Prime Minister Mark Carney says more than 5,000 firefighters and nearly 300 water bombers and other aircraft are battling blazes as Canada experiences one of the worst wildfire seasons on record. Nearly 1,000 wildfires are blazing from coast to coast, according to the National Wildland Fire Summary. Nearly 200 of those active wildfires are raging in northern Ontario. The trailer for I Play Rocky dropped last week. It is the story of how Sylvester Stallone fought to get Rocky made with himself in the lead role. There are no native squirrels in Australia or New Zealand. Netflix is celebrating the 10th anniversary of Stranger Things with the release of the first season in the style of a VHS tape. The cast also returned for a special video reflecting on the past 10 years. And tiny flies pollinate cocoa trees, so without flies, there wouldn't be chocolate. I'm Bill Porter, and those are five things you should know.
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2: 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Now it's Horsepower Haven.
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1: 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In the newsroom, I'm Jordan Mercier. Your Norfolk 3-day weather, next.
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1: Oldies 99.7, Norfolk's 3-day forecast. Sunny today with a high of 26. Tonight clear, a low of 18. Tomorrow cloudy with a good chance of rain throughout the day, a high of 26. And Wednesday a mix of sun and cloud with a 30% chance of showers, a high 21. Right now it's 7. Today's UV index is 9 or very high. The UV report is brought to you by South Coast Awning, leading provider of shade in southwestern Ontario. I'm Jordan Mercier with Norfolk's breaking and local news.

hits of the 70s, 80s, and more right here to get your Monday off the ground. Another summer week in motion. Thank you for joining me. It's Bill Porter. On the way next hour, we're going to talk about another location where you can scan a QR code, get a ballot filled out. Summer is for radio. We've got an awesome prize pack to give away. It includes Jay's tickets, cash, and a new barbecue. That sounds good for summer, doesn't it? Keep your radio right here for more details. We're also going to talk about a new ambassador at the Toronto Zoo. When was the last time you went to the zoo? Any zoo? I haven't been to the Toronto Zoo. I'm trying to think last time I was there. It's a lot of fun, though. You certainly get your steps in. There's no question about that. Anyway, I'll tell you about their new ambassador coming up next hour. Time now, though, to have a look at the answer to today's impossible question. 4% of us think there are too many of these. 15% of us say there are not enough. What do you think it is? What are they talking about? I was thinking hours in a day. Maybe some people think there are too many hours in the day. They just would hope for a shorter day. I don't know who those crazy people are, but I feel like there's never enough hours in the day, right? And that's why I think this can't be right, because I think more than 15% of us would say there are not enough hours in the day. So guess again. What do you think the answer is? 4% of us think there are too many holidays. 15% say there are not enough. I am shocked that that number is not higher. You'd think that most of us would say, no, there aren't enough holidays. Give us a couple more long weekends. Give us a couple more weeks with midweek breaks like we had because of Canada Day this year. That is all good, right? What is the downside? Other than, I guess, if you have to pay people vacation pay or whatever you call that. Glass Tigers, we head towards 8. It's the Oldies Morning Edition.

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1: Good morning. You can expect plenty of sunshine today. Here's what's happening in Norfolk County. 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The Woodland Cultural Center in Brantford is hosting a You Are Not Forgotten event starting today that will last until August the 15th. The exhibition features handmade quilts. An opening reception is planned for Thursday. A Norfolk County couple is helping make a difference in remote Pagangicum First Nation. Jim and Marjorie Dawson have spent more than 15 years supporting local students, with this year's trip boosted by a generous donation from Simcoe Business My Top Drawer.
2: 200 pairs of panties, women's panties, and nursing bras, and baby belts from My Top Drawer. And actually, Lisa reached out to me. I didn't do anything here. I never went knocking or anything.
1: The couple also brought books with them to distribute from Beach Reads Bookshop in Port Dover. And Taco Bell in Canada says the lettuce that has caused an outbreak of diarrhea in the U.S. has not been served at its locations. The company made the announcement on social media after lettuce served at 5 Taco Bell restaurants in American states, Indiana, Kentucky, Michigan, Ohio, and West Virginia, was identified as a source of the outbreak. In sports, the Blue Jays were dropped 3-0 by the White Sox yesterday. In some off-field news, former Jay Dwayne Ward died at the age of 62. In the World Cup final, it was Spain over Argentina 1-0. And in the CFL, the Blue Bombers took down Ottawa 36-34 in triple overtime on Saturday. Hamilton edged Toronto 24-23. I'm Jordan Mercier with the news that keeps you connected to where you live. Your Norfolk 3-day weather, next.
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2: Oldies 99.7, Norfolk's three-day forecast. Sunny today with a high of 26. Tonight clear, a low of 18. Tomorrow cloudy with a good chance of rain throughout the day, a high of 26. And Wednesday, a mix of sun and cloud with a 30% chance of showers, a high 21. Right now, it's 7. Today's UV index is 9 or very high. The UV report is brought to you by South Coast Awning, leading provider of shade in southwestern Ontario. I'm Jordan Mercier with Norfolk Spray King and local news.
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English on Oldies. I melt with you. I feel like we've been melting most of the summer, haven't we? More reasonable temperatures, it looks like, though, at least to start this week. I'm Bill Porter. The Oldies Morning Edition is on. 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

0: The Oldies Morning Edition with Bill Porter. Five things you should know.
1: Prime Minister Mark Carney says more than 5,000 firefighters and nearly 300 water bombers and other aircraft are battling blazes as Canada experiences one of the worst wildfire seasons on record. Nearly 1,000 wildfires are blazing from coast to coast, according to the National Wildland Fire Summary. Nearly 200 of those active wildfires are raging in northern Ontario. The trailer for I Play Rocky dropped last week. It is the story of how Sylvester Stallone fought to get Rocky made with himself in the lead role. There are no native squirrels in Australia or New Zealand. Netflix is celebrating the 10th anniversary of Stranger Things with the release of the first season in the style of a VHS tape. The cast also returned for a special video reflecting on the past 10 years. And tiny flies pollinate cocoa trees. So without flies, there wouldn't be chocolate. I'm Bill Porter, and those are five things you should know.
0: Just remember, you're not the only person singing in the car this morning. 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
1: 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And tomorrow, National Drowning Week events. 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In local sports, the Brantford Red Sox are not back in action until Thursday night when they take on Barrie. 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Your Norfolk 3-day weather, next.
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1: Oldies 99.7, Norfolk's 3-day forecast. Sunny today with a high of 26. Tonight clear, a low of 18. Tomorrow cloudy with a good chance of rain throughout the day, a high of 26. And Wednesday a mix of sun and cloud with a 30% chance of showers, a high 21. Right now it's 7. Today's UV index is 9 or very high. The UV report is brought to you by South Coast Awning, leading provider of shade in southwestern Ontario. I'm Jordan Mercier with Norfolk's Breaking and Local News.

April Wine on the Oldies Morning Edition, just between you and me. Hits of the 70s, 80s, and more for your Monday. Bill Porter 2 here on the Oldies Morning Edition. When was the last time you went to a zoo? You may want to make the trek to the Toronto Zoo, as it has welcomed a new ambassador to Coda, a young bald eagle who was rescued from an Ontario gold mine last year. It's a really cool story. In September of 2025, the bird of prey was discovered approximately 2 hours north of Sudbury. Zoo officials said he is, quote, slowly taking in all of the sights and is very comfortable with new things. He's also picking up quickly on training exercises. The zoo did say that Dakota does not yet have the iconic white head and white tail plumage of a mature bald eagle. It actually takes between 4 and 6 years for bald eagles to obtain those features and fully mature. And Dakota is so cute looking at these pictures. Yeah, because Dakota doesn't have the white head and white tail, just sort of a black and white kind of slur of monochrome colors. but the cutest little thing. So, yeah, another reason, I guess, if you want to take a trek to the Toronto Zoo. Very cool. It's very cool to hear some of the stories about these animals that were rescued from, you know, situations where they probably would not be alive today had somebody not stepped in and intervened. So check the photos out, at least, if you don't feel like making the drive. Definitely a cute bird, even though they're birds of prey and quite scary.

Runners as hits of the 70s, 80s, and more continue right here on Oldies for your Monday. It's Bill Porter. Good morning. Have you ever had your GPS severely misguide you or severely mislead you as to the journey that you were about to embark on? We're going to talk about this in more detail coming up.

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1: Good morning. 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
2: 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So it's fun. 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
1: Oldies 99.7, Norfolk's 3-day forecast. Sunny today with a high of 26. Tonight clear, a low of 18. Tomorrow cloudy with a good chance of rain throughout the day, a high of 26. And Wednesday a mix of sun and cloud with a 30% chance of showers, a high 21. Right now it's 7. Today's UV index is 9 or very high. The UV report is brought to you by South Coast Awning, leading provider of shade in southwestern Ontario. I'm Jordan Mercier with Norfolk's breaking and local news.

of music from the 70s, 80s, and more. Take On Me, that is Aha. It's Bill Porter. The Oldies Morning Edition for your Monday is on. We're all set to get you into your Monday workday. Or maybe it's a holiday Monday for you. Either way, you will love the variety of the Oldies 9 to 5 no repeat workday coming up for you in minutes. First, though, let's talk GPS. You ever put something into Google Maps or something like Google Maps and been totally misled? Whether they sent you down some sort of crazy road that no one else ever dares to drive on, or maybe picked a journey for you that ended up being way longer and more complicated than you thought it would be. I think we've all got some sort of story when it comes to GPS or Google Maps or Apple Maps or one of those. So listen to this one. Hikers recently rescued from an extremely challenging trail in BC had planned their trip using Google Maps, prompting a warning about the perils of relying on that platform in the backcountry. Now, I never thought of this. I didn't realize that some people were using Google Maps for like hikes and stuff like that, you know, wandering into the bush. But these folks did, and Lions Bay Search and Rescue posted a statement to social media along with photos of the directions the hikers used, saying the recent incident was not the first or only time volunteer crews have encountered the issue. The printout form said the hike would take a total of 5 hours and 13 minutes, involving a handful of right and left turns. That doesn't sound so bad, right, for a little day out? Yeah, a little 5-hour hike. The organization, however, said a proper estimate of how long the trek would take is between 12 and 14 hours. No way would I sign up for that. 5 hours? I mean, that's a bit of a stretch. 12 to 14 hours? No way. Not unless somebody's with me and they've got food and beverages and that sort of thing. And yeah, you know, you've got a hired guide or something. Isn't that wild? And they used Google Maps to do it. So maybe not the right way to go about planning a big hike through the bush. But like I said, I think we've all got a story of, you know, a GPS or a map program or even somebody holding a map in the passenger seat, sending us on a completely wild goose chase and getting us completely lost. Hopefully not that type of lost, though, you know, in the middle of the bush.

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1: Oldies 99.7, Norfolk's three-day forecast. Sunny today with a high of 26. Tonight clear, a low of 18. Tomorrow cloudy with a good chance of rain throughout the day, a high of 26. And Wednesday, a mix of sun and cloud with a 30% chance of showers, a high 21. I'm Jordan Mercier. It's the 70s, 80s, and more.

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1: Eric is in for me tomorrow morning as I am heading to Toronto to cheer on our Toronto Blue Jays tonight at Rogers Centre. 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Speaking of winning, you could win your way to see the Toronto Blue Jays along with cash and a barbecue. 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
1: Following last week's massive barn fire west of Simcoe, the Norfolk County Fire Department is reminding drone operators to stay away from emergency scenes. 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
11: Oldies 99.7, Norfolk's three-day forecast. Sunny today with a high of 26. Tonight clear, a low of 18. Tomorrow cloudy with a good chance of rain throughout the day, a high of 26. And Wednesday, a mix of sun and cloud with a 30% chance of showers, a high 21. I'm Jordan Mercier. It's the 70s, 80s, and more.

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1: Eric is in for me tomorrow morning as I am heading to Toronto to cheer on our Toronto Blue Jays tonight at Rogers Centre. Let's hope they win. Speaking of winning, you could win your way to see the Toronto Blue Jays along with cash and a barbecue. 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
1: Oldies 99.7, Norfolk's three-day forecast. Sunny today with a high of 26. Tonight clear, a low of 18. Tomorrow cloudy with a good chance of rain throughout the day, a high of 26. And Wednesday, a mix of sun and cloud with a 30% chance of showers, a high 21. I'm Jordan Mercier. It's the 70s, 80s, and more.

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1: Eric is in for me tomorrow morning as I am heading to Toronto to cheer on our Toronto Blue Jays tonight at Rogers Centre. Let's hope they win. Speaking of winning, you could win your way to see the Toronto Blue Jays along with cash and a barbecue. 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
1: Good afternoon. Mainly sunny today. Here's what's happening in Norfolk County. Following last week's massive barn fire west of Simcoe, the Norfolk County Fire Department is reminding drone operators to stay away from emergency scenes. Drones can interfere with firefighters, police, paramedics, and emergency aircraft. They are not allowed over or within the security perimeter of emergency response operations. Drowning Prevention Week is running, and Norfolk County is reminding everyone that drowning is preventable. Always swim with a buddy, keep young children within arm's reach around the water, and wear a life jacket while boating. You can find more details at norfolktoday.ca. A donation of 200 pairs of women's underwear from Simcoe business My Top Drawer is helping families in remote Pokanjikum First Nation. Jim and Marjorie Dawson delivered the items to the community's health authority, which will be included in care packages for new mothers and others in need. Marjorie says the underwear created an unforgettable moment when it arrived.
2: You would not believe how much joy and fun there is in unpacking 200 pairs of panties. There was so much laughter that we had people from other areas of the health authority walking down to see what was happening.
1: The couple also delivered a box of young adult books donated by Beach Reads Bookshop in Port Dover. And a large majority of Canadians in a recent poll said that they worry that artificial intelligence data centers will hike their power bills and harm the environment. In a Ledger poll, 81% of respondents said they are concerned about the prospect of data centers leading to spikes in their household electricity bills. In sports, the Blue Jays fell 3-0 to the White Sox yesterday. In off-field news, former Jay Dwayne Ward died at the age of 62. In the World Cup final, it was Spain over Argentina 1-0. And in the CFL, the Blue Bombers took down Ottawa 36-34 in triple overtime. I'm Jordan Mercier with the news that helps keep you connected to where you live. Norfolk's three-day weather, next.
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1: Oldies 99.7, Norfolk's three-day forecast. Sunny today with a high of 26. Tonight clear, a low of 18. Tomorrow cloudy with a good chance of rain throughout the day, a high of 26. And Wednesday, a mix of sun and cloud with a 30% chance of showers, a high 21. I'm Jordan Mercier. It's the 70s, 80s, and more.
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13: Oldies 99.7, Norfolk's three-day forecast. Sunny today with a high of 26. Tonight clear, a low of 18. Tomorrow cloudy with a good chance of rain throughout the day, a high of 26. And Wednesday, a mix of sun and cloud with a 30% chance of showers, a high 21. I'm Jordan Mercier. It's the 70s, 80s, and more.
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1: Following last week's massive barn fire west of Simcoe, the Norfolk County Fire Department is reminding drone operators to stay away from emergency scenes. 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
1: Oldies 99.7, Norfolk's three-day forecast. Sunny today with a high of 26. Tonight clear, a low of 18. Tomorrow cloudy with a good chance of rain throughout the day, a high of 26. And Wednesday, a mix of sun and cloud with a 30% chance of showers, a high 21. I'm Jordan Mercier. It's the 70s, 80s, and more.

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1: Eric is in for me tomorrow morning as I am heading to Toronto to cheer on our Toronto Blue Jays tonight at Rogers Centre. Let's hope they win. Speaking of winning, you could win your way to see the Toronto Blue Jays along with cash and a barbecue. 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
1: Oldies 99.7, Norfolk's three-day forecast. Sunny today with a high of 26. Tonight clear, a low of 18. Tomorrow cloudy with a good chance of rain throughout the day, a high of 26. And Wednesday, a mix of sun and cloud with a 30% chance of showers, a high 21. I'm Jordan Mercier. It's the 70s, 80s, and more.

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1: Eric is in for me tomorrow morning as I am heading to Toronto to cheer on our Toronto Blue Jays tonight at Rogers Centre. Let's hope they win. Speaking of winning, you could win your way to see the Toronto Blue Jays along with cash and a barbecue. 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
5: Oldies 99.7, Norfolk's three-day forecast. Sunny today with a high of 26. Tonight clear, a low of 18. Tomorrow cloudy with a good chance of rain throughout the day, a high of 26. And Wednesday, a mix of sun and cloud with a 30% chance of showers, a high 21. I'm Jordan Mercier. It's the 70s, 80s, and more.

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1: Partly cloudy this evening and overnight with a low of 18. Right now it's 26 degrees. I'm Ian McCallum. Your three-day pinpoint weather details are coming up. Police are asking for the public's help locating a stolen SUV from Delhi. Norfolk OPP say a black 2007 Hummer H2 was taken from a property on Rhineland Road sometime between Saturday and Sunday. Anyone who may have seen the vehicle or who has information about the theft is asked to contact authorities. If you're heading to the beach, lake, or pool this summer, Norfolk County has an important reminder during Drowning Prevention Week. Learn to swim, never swim alone, and always wear a properly fitted life jacket when boating. Drowning is fast and often silent, so staying alert and supervising children closely can make all the difference. More details at norfolktoday.ca. A Norfolk County couple is helping make a difference in remote Pikangikum First Nation. Jim and Marjorie Dawson have spent more than 15 years supporting local students, with this year's trip boosted by a generous donation from Simcoe Business, My Top Drawer.
2: 200 pairs of panties, women's panties, and nursing bras, and baby belts from My Top Drawer. And actually, Lisa reached out to me. I didn't do anything here. 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
1: The couple also brought books with them to distribute from Beach Roads Bookshop in Port Dover. 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In sports, the Brantford Red Sox are off until Thursday when they battle Barrie. The Jays begin a series tonight with conference-leading Tampa Bay, and the WNBA's Toronto Tempo take on Las Vegas. The next time you're scrolling through your phone, visit norfolktoday.ca and see what Norfolk is talking about. Your Oldies Pinpoint weather details are next.
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1: Oldies 99.7, Norfolk's three-day forecast. Partly cloudy this evening and overnight with a low of 18. For tomorrow, showers with the risk of a thunderstorm. It's going to be windy, the high 25, the humid X 33. And a mix of sun and cloud on Wednesday, there is a 30% chance of showers with a high of 22. Right now it's 26 degrees. I'm Ian McCallum with Norfolk's breaking and local news.
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6: Pinpoint Weather. Oldies 99.7, Norfolk's three-day forecast. It's going to be partly cloudy this evening and overnight with a low of 18. For tomorrow, showers. There's also the risk of a thunderstorm. It's going to be windy, the high 25, the humid X 33. And we'll get a mix of sun and cloud on Wednesday. There is a 30% chance of showers and a high of 22. I'm Ian McCallum with Norfolk's Breaking and Local News.

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1: Eric is in for me tomorrow morning as I am heading to Toronto to cheer on our Toronto Blue Jays tonight at Rogers Center. Let's hope they win. Speaking of winning, you could win your way to see the Toronto Blue Jays along with cash and a barbecue. 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
1: Hey, it is Emily with you this afternoon. Earlier, I asked 1 in 10 adults have never tried this summertime classic. What is it? Well, the answer is s'mores. Look, I have another summertime classic that I think everyone should try. We'll chat some more coming up.
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1: Partly cloudy this evening with an overnight low of 18. Right now it's 26 degrees. I'm Ian McCallum. Your three-day pinpoint weather details are coming up. Norfolk OPP are investigating after a Hummer SUV was stolen in Delhi. Police say the black 2007 Hummer H2 was taken from a property on Rhineland Road sometime over the weekend. Officers were called to the scene Sunday morning and are now looking for information from the public. Following last week's massive barn fire west of Simcoe, the Norfolk County Fire Department is reminding drone operators to stay away from emergency scenes. Drones can interfere with firefighters, police, paramedics, and emergency aircraft. They are not allowed over or within the security perimeter of emergency response operations. A donation of 200 pairs of women's underwear from Simcoe business My Top Drawer is helping families in remote Pecangicum First Nation. Jim and Marjorie Dawson delivered the items to the community's health authority, which will be included in care packages for new mothers and others in need. Marjorie says the panties created an unforgettable moment when they arrived.
2: You would not believe how much joy and fun there is in unpacking 200 pairs of panties. There was so much laughter that we had people from other areas of the health authority walking down to see what was happening.
1: The couple also delivered a box of young adult books donated by Beach Reads Bookshop in Port Dover. And the annual rate of inflation eased back below 3% in June as motorists paid less to fill up the gas tank. That's according to Statistics Canada. Inflation slowed to 2.8% in June, down from the recent high of 3.2% in May, and a tick lower than most economists were expecting. In sports, the Brantford Red Sox are off until Thursday when they battle Barrie. The Blue Jays, meantime, begin a series tonight with Tampa Bay, and the WNBA's Toronto Tempo take on Las Vegas. The next time you're scrolling through your phone, visit norfolktoday.ca and see what Norfolk is talking about. Your Oldies Pinpoint weather details are next.
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4: 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The S&P TSX Composite Index was down more than 300 points, ending off at 34,960. In New York, the Dow Jones Industrial Average was off by 0.59% to 51,839. The Nasdaq was 12 points lower, ending off at 25,508. The Canadian dollar was trading for 71.08 cents U.S. The crude oil contract was up to $81.42 U.S. per barrel, while the price of gold was down to $4,010 U.S. an ounce. Your Oldies Pinpoint weather next.
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1: Oldies 99.7, Norfolk's three-day forecast. Partly cloudy this evening with an overnight low of 18. For tomorrow, showers in the forecast. There's also the risk of a thunderstorm. Windy, the high 25, the humidex 33. And a mix of sun and cloud on Wednesday. There is a 30% chance of showers, the high 22. Right now, it's 26 degrees. I'm Ian McCallum with Norfolk's Breaking and Local News.
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3: Well, these 107.7 aren't Pryor's 3-day forecast. It's a few clouds tonight and a low of 17.
1: Tomorrow,
3: increasing cloudiness
1: with
3: showers beginning in the morning, a high of 21. And Wednesday, cloudy with a 30% chance of showers, a high 18.
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9: Oldies 99.7 Norfolk's 3-day forecast is going to be partly cloudy this evening and overnight with a low of 18. For tomorrow, showers. There's also the risk of a thunderstorm. It's going to be windy, the high 25, the humid X 33. And we'll get a mix of sun and cloud on Wednesday. There is a 30% chance of showers and a high of 22. I'm Ian McCallum with Norfolk's Breaking and Local News.
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1: Eric is in for me tomorrow morning as I am heading to Toronto to cheer on our Toronto Blue Jays tonight at Rogers Centre. Let's hope they win. Speaking of winning, you could win your way to see the Toronto Blue Jays along with cash and a barbecue. 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
1: Partly cloudy tonight with an overnight low of 18. Right now it's 24 degrees. I'm Ian McCallum. Your three-day pinpoint weather details are coming up. Police are asking for the public's help locating a stolen SUV from Delhi. Norfolk OPP say a black 2007 Hummer H2 was taken from a property on Rhineland Road sometime between Saturday and Sunday. Anyone who may have seen the vehicle or who has information about the theft is asked to contact authorities. If you're heading to the beach, lake, or pool this summer, Norfolk County has an important reminder during Drowning Prevention Week. Learn to swim, never swim alone, and always wear a properly fitted life jacket when boating. Drowning is fast and often silent, so staying alert and supervising children closely can make all the difference. More details at norfolktoday.ca. A Norfolk County couple is helping make a difference in remote Pikangikum First Nation. Jim and Marjorie Dawson have spent more than 15 years supporting local students, with this year's trip boosted by a generous donation from Simcoe Business, My Top Drawer.
2: 200 pairs of panties, women's panties, and nursing bras, and baby belts from My Top Drawer. And actually, Lisa reached out to me. I didn't do anything here. 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
1: 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The Jays begin a series tonight with conference-leading Tampa Bay, and the WNBA's Toronto Tempo take on Las Vegas. The next time you're scrolling through your phone, visit norfolktoday.ca and see what Norfolk is talking about. 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
1: Pinpoint weather. Oldies 99.7, Norfolk's three-day forecast. Partly cloudy tonight and overnight with a low of 18. For tomorrow, showers. There's also the risk of a thunderstorm. It's going to be windy, the high 25, the humidex 33. And we're in for a mix of sun and cloud on Wednesday. There is a 30% chance of showers, the high 22. Right now it's 24 degrees. I'm Ian McCallum with Norfolk's breaking and local news.
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3: weather. Oldies 99.7 Norfolk's three-day forecast is going to be partly cloudy this evening and overnight with a low of 18. For tomorrow, showers. There's also the risk of a thunderstorm. It's going to be windy, the high 25, the humid X 33. And we'll get a mix of sun and cloud on Wednesday. There is a 30% chance of showers and a high of 22. I'm Ian McCallum with Norfolk's Breaking and Local News.

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1: Eric is in for me tomorrow morning as I am heading to Toronto to cheer on our Toronto Blue Jays tonight at Rogers Centre. Let's hope they win. Speaking of winning, you could win your way to see the Toronto Blue Jays along with cash and a barbecue. 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
6: Oldies 99.7 Norfolk's 3-day forecast is going to be partly cloudy this evening and overnight with a low of 18. For tomorrow, showers. There's also the risk of a thunderstorm. It's going to be windy, the high 25, the humid X 33. And we'll get a mix of sun and cloud on Wednesday. There is a 30% chance of showers and a high of 22. I'm Ian McCallum with Norfolk's Breaking and Local News.
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1: Eric is in for me tomorrow morning as I am heading to Toronto to cheer on our Toronto Blue Jays tonight at Rogers Centre. 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Speaking of winning, you could win your way to see the Toronto Blue Jays along with cash and a barbecue. 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